what your experience is in fact an interlude. I would like you to kick back and think about everything.

the same laughter at the midnight hour in our own little tower. 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These shall be our finest days. As I pledge my precious flower, keep you safe.

Shut the door, shut the door, shut the door, shut the door, shut the door, shut the door, shut the door, shut the door, shut the door, shut the door, shut the door, shut the door, shut the door, shut the door, shut the door, shut the door, shut the door, shut the door, shut the door, shut the door, shut the door, shut the door, shut the door, shut the door, shut the door, shut the door, shut the door, shut the door, shut the door, shut the door, shut the door, shut the door, shut the door, shut the door, shut the door, shut the door, shut the door, shut the door, shut the door, shut the door, shut the door, shut the door, shut the door, shut the door, shut the door, shut the door, shut the door, shut the door, shut the door, shut the door, shut the door, shut the door, shut the door, shut the door, shut the door, shut the door, shut the door, shut the door, shut the door, shut the door, shut the door, shut the door, shut the door, shut the door, shut the door, shut the door, shut the door, shut the door, shut the door, shut the door, shut the door, shut the door, shut the door, shut the door, shut the door, shut

This is so exciting. You are so inviting. Resting in my arms as I come.

0: ill today.
1: Mr. Kirk, Dexter's in school.
2: I'm afraid he's not, Miss Fishmore. Dexter's truancy problem is way out of hand. The Baltimore County School Board have decided to expel Dexter from the entire public school system.
1: Oh, Mr. Kirk, I'm as upset as you to learn Dexter's truancy. But surely expulsion is not the answer.
2: I'm afraid expulsion is the only answer. It's the opinion of the entire staff that Dexter is criminally insane.

0: That boy needs therapy.
1: Psychosomatic.
0: That boy needs therapy.
1: Purely psychosomatic.
0: That boy needs therapy.
2: You're lying down on the couch.
3: What does that mean?
2: You're a nut. You're crazy in the coconut.
3: What does that mean?
0: That boy needs therapy.
3: I'm gonna kill you.
0: That boy needs therapy.
3: Brannigazoo, let's have a tune. How about I count three?
0: That boy needs therapy.
4: He was white as a sheet.
5: And he also made false teeth.

0: avalanche is above, business continues below.
1: Did I ever tell you the story about
2: cowboys
3: and midgets and Indians and what frontier
2: psychiatrist? I felt strangely hypnotized.
3: I was in another world, the world of 20,000 girls
4: and milkman rectangles.
2: Two and optometrists.
5: A man with a golden eyeball
6: and tight new buttocks.
7: Or juice on your chin.
3: I promised my girlfriend I could.
8: If

0: and that boy needs therapy.
1: You're psychosomatic.
0: That boy needs therapy.
1: You're lying down on the couch.
2: What does that mean?
1: You're a nut. You're crazy in the coconut.
2: What does that mean?
0: That boy needs therapy.
2: I'm gonna kill you.
0: That boy needs therapy.
2: Rannikazoo, let's have a chew. I wanna count three.
0: That boy needs therapy.
3: He was white as a sheep.
4: And he also made false teeth.

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1: A bird?
2: Yeah.
0: Sometimes a parrot talks.

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